0: 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What up? It's the V Bros. 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
0: 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Hit us up on Instagram at V Bros on air. 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

0: 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What up? It's the V Bros. 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
1: We're curious. What do you want to complain about tonight?
0: Yeah, Megan, pop off on whatever you want.
2: I want to pop off about people who can't drive. 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I almost got hit by a car. This older lady was driving in the supermarket parking lot.
3: Wow.
2: And I'm carrying my bags, and I'm like, oh, my God, is she going to hit me? And then she, like, she saw me at the last second, you know, and gave me one of those waves, like, ah, you know.

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0: 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What up? It's the V Bros. My name is Mikey V. Got my big bro Frankie V with me and our bestie Gianna.
1: Audrey Hobart right there with Sue Me at number 9.
0: Pretty exciting. Just over 2 weeks away, Zara Larsson right here joining us in Vegas, our iHeartRadio Music Festival. You're going to be there too. A free trip coming tomorrow morning at 9.

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0: We have a battle tonight for number 1. Dominic Fike Baby Doll up against Cat Sign Animal. 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
0: Oh, it happened. We have a new number one tonight on your Wednesday night. We'll get into that next. After

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0: 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It's the V Bros. My name is Mikey V, my big bro, Frankie V, and our bestie, Gianna.
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0: 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What up? It's the V Bros. My name is Mikey V. Got my big bro Frankie V with me and our bestie Gianna.
1: If you're someone that's always tired,
0: I think all of us are.
1: Yeah.
0: There's one club you should join. It could help out. I'll talk more next.

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1: We always look forward to spreading positive vibes with you every night.
0: Katie, why are you smiling?
2: Because I actually tried, I've been wanting to try Pilates for a long time and I just haven't ever gotten around to it. I finally went today and I actually really liked it.
1: Oh, yes.
2: I'm gonna keep doing it.
1: I love Pilates. Yeah. I haven't been able to work out because I got surgery, but The second I can work out again, I'm getting back to Pilates.
3: I tried it twice, but one time when I had to put my legs like in this position and going back in this position on that thing was the first and second and last times I'm ever going to try it.
2: It's definitely not for everybody. Well, that's part of why I didn't go for such a long time. I was kind of intimidated. Like, I don't know. Is it going to be hard? Can I do it?
4: Well, I think you and Gianna should stick to it. The visual on it's got a Frankie, not worth it.
1: Yeah, leave it for the girls.
4: So we're happy you're smiling, though.

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2: So close to Friday. What's up, friends? It's Angelina back here on the new hit list. Hope you had a good hump day. It's time to kick it now. 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
1: Oh, yeah, from Steve Lacy. That one hits every time in the movie theaters. Spider-Man Brand New Day, absolute cinema. Evangelina, putting you on game with the hottest songs and artists that are blowing up. If you're not familiar with this girl, I'm going to need you to wake it up. She is so fun, and her pen game is crazy. Audrey Hubbard,

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1: What's up? 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

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You know, Sabrina Carpenter isn't talking about real estate in the song. 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

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Why do we make candy corn the Nickelback of Halloween candy? You know you like it. Chill, relax. I saw somebody buying like at least a 7-pound bag of candy corn at Costco, and I was like, you know what's up.

0: 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You know what? I don't want your life to be all negative today. So go. Let's vent about your ex.
1: I actually don't have any because I've only been with one person. All good here, actually.
0: Wow. My name is Alicia, and I have a perfect life. 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

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You know, whenever I hear this guy, he's going through some sort of breakup, and that's fine with me. I mean, the more his heart breaks, the better his songs get. I feel like somber. My body isn't ready is on.

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0: 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So, what up? How you doing today?
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1: Can you play? Wait, what did you want?
0: Actually, let me. Can I guess what you wanted to hear? I think I might know.
1: Yeah.
0: But if I get it right, if I guess correctly, you got to give me $50.
1: Oh, I'm kind of broke.
0: Okay. Well, yeah, me too. So we're in the same boat.
1: All right.
0: All right. I'm gonna guess you wanted to hear this song.
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1: I'll let your body decide if it's good enough for you. 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
1: So you don't think pickup trucks are attractive?
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1: He said to say I hit him all the time.
0: No, prove it right now. Smack him. Let's hear it.
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19: A mentally challenged airhead?
20: 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I didn't say that. I was like, why am I even listening to you to begin with?
19: You're a virgin who can't drive.
21: Time for America's favorite trivia game, You versus Victoria. Your chance to take on our own Victoria Ramirez in a game of trivia. And let's meet our contestant for today's You versus Victoria. Andy, what's up, Andy? How are you?
22: Good, how are you?
21: Good. Are you ready to take on Victoria?
22: I think so.
23: Be all honest, right. Were you scared?
22: No, never.
23: Oh, okay.
21: Here we go. Well, we're going to send Victoria out of the studio. And while she's leaving, Andy, the game is played like this. You have 30 seconds to answer as many questions as possible. If you don't know one, just say pass, and Victoria has to beat you outright to win, okay?
22: Okay.
21: All right, here we go, Andy. Your time starts now.
23: Before he was the frontman for Foo Fighters, Dave Grohl was the drummer for which band?
22: Pearl Jam.
23: What year was the first New Year's Eve ball drop in New York City?
22: Pass.
23: What is Goofy's son's name?
22: Oh, pass.
23: The famous statue, Christ the Redeemer, overlooks which city?
22: Rio de Janeiro.
23: Ryan Reynolds was once married to which Marvel actress?
22: Scarlett Johansson.
23: Nice.
21: All right, got that in. Good job, Andy. We'll bring Victoria back into the studio. And while she's getting settled and putting on her headphones and stuff, here's a question for you, Andy. Would you rather go to prom with Darth Vader or Voldemort, and why?
22: I guess Darth Vader, because I could just mock his voice the whole day instead of like talking about going with somebody I can't talk about.
21: Oh, that's true. Yeah, it would be awkward. People would be like, well, who's your date? Can't talk about him. Sorry.
23: Oh, is that real? You're not supposed to talk about him?
21: Voldemort? He should not be named.
23: Thank you. Yeah. Oh, my bad. Yeah. Come on. Get it together.
21: Victoria, who would you rather go to prom with?
23: Harry Potter?
21: Darth Vader or Voldemort?
24: Yes, it's Harry Potter.
23: Okay,
24: Nina.
23: I'm good now.
24: I don't know. It's kind of like, because Darth Vader has a fun wand I can play with, but Voldemort has a cool little wand. So it's like, which one do I want to play with more? A lightsaber or a wand?
23: What?
21: Guess we know what you're doing after prom. Jeez.
23: I didn't mean it like that.
21: Uh-huh. All right.
23: I can't breathe. Nina, what do you mean that's like legit? What is a really cool lightsaber?
21: I guess, what do you want? A lightsaber or a wand?
23: Which one do I want to play with? Those are both really cool. One has spells and one goes neum, neum, neum.
21: All right, here we go. 30 seconds to answer as many questions as possible. If you don't know one, just say pass. And you have to beat Andy outright to win. And Andy, you can tell Victoria when to go.
23: That was a lot. Before he was the front man for Foo Fighters, Dave Grohl was the drummer for which band?
24: NCDC.
23: When was the first New Year's Eve ball drop in New York City?
24: 1955.
23: What is Goofy's son's name?
24: His son? Luffy?
23: The famous statue, Christ the Redeemer, overlooks which city?
24: The what? City. Chicago.
23: Ryan Reynolds was once married to which Marvel actress?
24: Oh! Scarlett Johansson.
23: What is the highest grossing Christmas movie?
24: I don't think that was right. We're the Franks. Wait. No. I'm sorry. That's not... No, I didn't mean that. Santa Claus.
23: What is We're the Franks?
21: We're the Franks.
24: Y'all ever seen that movie? Dude,
21: no.
24: It's so funny.
21: Y'all should watch it. Check it out. All right, let's send it over to the scoreboard and see how you guys did with our scoreboard, our social media producer, Gabby.
25: Victoria got one correct.
24: Hey!
25: And Andy got two.
21: Andy, congratulations.
22: Yay.
21: Victory all around.
23: Congrats.
21: All right, let's get the answers now with Nina.
23: Before Dave Grohl was the frontman for the Foo Fighters, he was the drummer in Nirvana.
24: Oh.
23: The first New Year's Eve ball drop in New York City was in 1907.
24: Dang it.
23: Goofy's son's name is Max. The famous statue, Christ the Redeemer, overlooks Rio de Janeiro.
24: Oh.
23: Ryan Reynolds was once married to Scarlett Johansson.
24: Hey.
23: And Dr. Seuss the Grinch is the highest grossing Christmas movie.
24: What?
23: We are the Franks.
21: We are the Franks.
24: Y'all should go watch We Are the Franks.
21: I had no idea it was such a huge movie. All right, play You vs. Victoria at the same time every single weekday morning. 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Your phone prank happens every single hour on the 20s. Your next one is coming up right after this. And then right after that is Nina's What's Trending. It's The Jubal Show.
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2: Hello?
3: It's a great day of wireless. I was looking for Marco Brown, a customer of ours.
2: Yeah, this is he.
3: Hey, Marco. How you doing? My name is Pete Eakins, and I'm calling from customer service here for wireless. Know that you've had a few issues, put in a few phone calls, sent in a few customer service emails, so I'm just checking back with you.
2: Yeah, I'm ultimately at my wit's end. I am so pissed at this company.
3: Oh,
2: I have been with y'all for so many years.
3: Oh, gosh, okay.
2: I'm so confused as to why you're laughing.
3: Oh, sorry about that. I just
2: have $180 bill.
3: Yeah, something in my head there.
2: I've sent emails. Mm-hmm. I don't know literally how to get this $180 bill.
3: Polo!
2: I've called so many times. What?
3: I'm sorry. Just couldn't help it. I just noticed that. You probably get it all the time. Polo!
2: What is
3: I can't
2: Polo?
3: Help it. Oh, your name is Marco.
2: That is absolutely ridiculous. Are you kidding? Are you actually saying that you are saying a joke of Marco Polo while I'm trying to...
3: Polo! I'm over here. I'm sorry.
2: Why are you screaming Polo? I'm literally trying to get this bill off my phone. Are you serious?
3: I'm just trying to lighten the mood there a little bit because I'm sure you're probably upset about the cell phone bill, but I just noticed the name and it just hit me right there. I was like, I haven't played that game since I was just a little guy in a pool, you know? That's fun.
2: Beside myself, so infuriated. I have every right to go and change cell phone carriers. You're absolutely joking right now.
3: I'm sorry, but I didn't.
2: Unbelievable.
3: I called just
2: trying to get this bill off my phone, and you keep making these stupid jokes.
3: Okay, I'm so sorry. You know what? I should probably get you to a manager. If you could
2: this
3: not tell my...
2: f***ing ridiculous.
3: All right. Please hold on. I'll send you over to a manager real quick. Wireless, this is Simon. How can I help you?
2: Yeah, Simon, I'm literally at my f***ing wit's end. Your last customer service representative just was a jerk and kept making jokes about my customer service issue. I just want this issue resolved.
3: Simon says, tell me your issue.
2: Oh, my God.
3: I couldn't help it. Marco, it's me again. Polo!
2: Are you joking? No, put me through to somebody else. This is unbelievable. I can't believe I'm literally still talking to you.
3: It was me the whole time. I was doing a thing.
2: To talk to your representative, I will literally
3: I did a Simon Says joke.
2: To get you fired, I cannot believe that this is so unprofessional. I'm literally going to come and kick your ass, what I'm going to do. This is absolutely ridiculous.
3: Marco,
2: believe it.
3: This is actually Jubal from the Jubal Show doing a phone prank on you, and your girlfriend set you up.
2: Oh,
3: it's a joke. She said that you've been having problems with your cell phone bill, and she wanted to mess with you.
2: I'm literally going to kill her. I'm going to kill her. I swear to God, if I literally heard you say Marco Polo one more time, my head was going to f***ing explode.
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1: Give us 3 minutes and we'll give you everything you need to know for the day. It's time for Nina's What's Trending.
2: Well, Burning Man is happening right now in the desert. If you know anybody that's out there.
1: Weird, I had a dream about Burning Man last night.
2: You've had a lot of dreams about stuff happening and trending today.
1: Weird.
2: Yeah, it's weird. Maybe you should go. But you can only go if you abide by the rules of Burning Man. And I'll tell you what they are coming up in just a second to see if you can fit in the first place. But first, you know the indie horror movie Obsession that totally had a breakout? Mm-hmm. Everybody was going to the movies to see it. Huge, huge movie. So for them to make that movie, they had a budget of $750,000. Since the movie came out, it has grossed over $500 million worldwide. So they had a big come up on this film.
3: That's crazy.
2: The problem is the executive producer on the film got paid out $300,000 and was promised a third share of the net profits, but never got her money.
1: Oh, wow.
2: So, you know, now they're being sued so she can get after it.
3: Yeah.
2: And she's not the only one. There have been other reports of other people there that, you know, while they were making the film, didn't make that much. Like there were some workers that made $300 per day. So on a film that ended up grossing $500 million, some people walked away making less than $7,000 after taxes.
3: They should have their contracts looked at a little bit better.
2: I don't disagree with that, but I think that for whatever reason, the EP should, at the very least, the executive producer who did all the stuff in post and like the editing and everything should definitely get money.
3: Oh, for sure.
1: You would think
3: it would be in the contract.
1: Mm-hmm.
2: She's claiming that she was promised, but if it's not in the contract and it's just verbal,
3: you're done.
2: Then yeah, you are done. So
1: wow,
3: that's crazy.
2: I don't know. I guess that's just a lesson in read the fine print.
3: Yeah,
2: whatever that means. And lastly, if Burning Man is your jam, or maybe you've been curious if Burning Man could be your jam, because I'm kind of curious. It's out in the desert, and if you didn't know, it lasts 8 days. So they basically describe it as an 8-day temporary city, and it has 10 principles that they live by, including gifting, radical self-reliance, participation, and all that. But there are also rules that people must abide by while you're out in the middle of the desert.
3: Be naked.
2: Well, the first one is go ahead and kill the jackrabbits, because apparently it would be more jeopardizing to your own safety if you tried to avoid them.
1: Okay.
2: This next one is bring bacon if you want to make friends. Apparently, bacon is a sought after commodity and it is a way to make you a hero. Don't use the hot springs. They're too hot. You can't pick your own. I thought it said playa name, but I think it means playa. But anyway, people have to give you your own nickname when you're down there. You don't get to call it. Money is absolutely forbidden. No photography, which is strange because I'm pretty sure I've been seeing people post and stuff from down there. Isn't that photography? I don't know. No feathers. That's not what you do there. You have to get rid of your own garbage, bring quality footwear, and don't try to plant stuff.
3: Huh.
2: Don't try to plant stuff. It's a rule because it's going to die in the desert.
3: I was going to say, what can you successfully plant out there besides cactus?
1: Yeah, not much.
2: I don't know. It's just such an interesting place. I have so many questions about it. I feel like you just have to experience it.
3: Yeah.
2: Jubal, I feel like you would like it.
1: I would, for sure.
3: Yeah, YouTube has a live shot of it right now.
1: Oh, really?
3: And it's been going on for a couple days or whatever, but there's a lot. It's not up close or in the camp. But it's like an aerial shot from a little bit of ways.
2: Cool.
3: Like maybe 30 feet in the air or whatever. But you can see the different vehicles and people riding bikes and all that kind of stuff.
2: Did you see bacon?
3: No, I didn't see any bacon.
2: Okay. <I'm just curious.
3: laughs> I didn't zoom in.
2: That is what's trending.

0: phone today for a first date follow-up, and he's getting ghosted by a girl named Macy that he went out with. So in a few minutes, we're going to call her and see if she'll tell us why she's ghosting him and hopefully get him another date. But first, Kent, how long has it been since you heard from Macy?
1: Dude, it's been like 5 days, and I know I'm getting ghosted. Like, absolutely know I am getting ghosted.
2: What makes you say it like that?
1: I knew that when she showed up to the place where I took her out, like, she just wasn't impressed, she wasn't having it, and I don't really quite 100% understand, but, like, I do know that she is avoiding me.
2: Okay. Well, what is it about her, though, that makes you want to get a hold of her? If you're being avoided, then why are you running towards the avoidee?
1: Oh, no, she's great, she's professional, she's, you know, just, like, you know, we really, like, I wanted to really hit it off, but, like, it's, like, I don't know, like, I gave her an opportunity to choose a place, and she didn't choose a place, so I took her to this, like, old, like, kind of haunt that, like, Scott, like, some character, you know, she called it Musty.
2: Aw.
1: Because, I don't know, like, I love, like, things like that, like, I don't necessarily go for, I don't know, I gave her the opportunity to choose.
2: So do you feel like the experience that you gave her wasn't normal for you, or what do you want to tell her?
1: Well, I just want to tell her that, you know, like, I could tell that she was, like, getting, quote, work calls through the whole date and stuff. And it's like, you know, at a certain point, like, dude, if you're really not having a great time, she finally said she had to leave after, like, 5 or 6 calls. Like, all I'm trying to say is, like, I'm not that bad of a guy. I don't know what it is exactly that I did. The plan was for her to, we were going to meet after she got off work. It just, it seemed weird. It doesn't take much for me to pick up on it. Like,
0: so you could tell there was, like, a vibe that she wasn't into it?
1: Yeah. I'm just, like, I just kind of want to, like, get her to, like, I want to figure out the real reason why she was ghosting me, because I know it wasn't work. And I don't know what I did wrong, you know what I mean? Like, she's a great girl. You know, that's really what I'm trying to figure out.
0: Okay, cool. Well, we'll play a song, come back, and then call her, see if she'll tell us why she's ghosting you, and hopefully get you another date then.
1: All right, cool.
0: All right, man. We'll play a song, come back, get your first date follow-up next. It's The Jubal Show.

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1: Right in the middle of our first date follow-up, and if you're just joining us, Kent is on the phone, and he's getting ghosted by Macy, so we're about to call her and ask her why she's ghosting him, and maybe get him another date if he still wants one. But before we do that, Kent, why don't you catch everybody up on your situation?
2: Yeah, well, you know, like, I went out with this girl. We gave her an opportunity to choose anywhere to go in the world, and, you know, she let me choose. She said my place was musty. And I know for sure I'm getting ghosted, but I don't know why. But I just don't feel like I deserve that. I want to know why she won't talk to me anymore.
1: Okay. And you really liked her, huh?
2: No, she's fantastic.
1: All right, man. Well, here you go. You ready for us to call her?
2: I'm ready as I can be, I guess.
1: Okay.
3: Hello.
1: Hi, may I speak to Macy, please?
3: This is Macy. How can I help you?
1: Macy, hi, how are you? My name is Jubal, and I host a radio show. It's called The Jubal Show.
4: Hi, Macy. I'm Nina, also on the show.
5: Hi, my name's Victoria.
1: How are you?
3: Hi, I'm good. How are you?
1: Great. Thank you for asking. Have you ever listened to the show before?
3: No, I'm so sorry.
1: So we do a segment on the show. It's called The First Date Follow-Up. That's where if you go out on a date with somebody and they end up ghosting you, you can have us get them on the phone and ask them why they're ghosting you. So we got an email about you, and his name is Kent.
3: What?
4: Do you know who he is?
3: No, sorry. No, thank you. No, I don't want... The first date was terrible. I don't really want to relive that.
1: Oh.
3: No.
1: Okay, well, could you tell us why? He just wants to know. He said he really liked you, and he doesn't know, you know, why you're ghosting him.
3: Oh, he should know. Okay. Well, we'll put it very simply. He took me to... have you guys ever been there? No, because you're normal people. Okay. It isn't a place that you take a first date. It is a place that you will take a future murder victim. It was scary.
1: It's that bad?
3: I thought it was going to be a cute little bar, you know, cute, nice happy hour. I walked in, I got scared. I almost walked right out, but he had already seen me. And so I was like, oh, well, this will be my life for the next 2 hours. Yay. It was terrible. From the beginning, it wasn't good. And so, you know, after like 15 minutes, I went to the bathroom and I called my friends and I was like, hey, I need you to call me like every 10 minutes until I can get out of here and be like, oh, what emergency? It was so bad. I come in. I had just gotten off of work. He's wearing jeans and a t-shirt. I thought we were both coming from work, and then he tells me that he quit his job a few weeks ago. That's a big deal breaker for me, because I want someone that I can work with and we can grow together. I do not want to be the sole breadwinner.
4: Well, did he explain why he quit his job, what his plan is for the future?
3: No, it didn't get that far. I was already so turned off. I was like, well, I gotta get out of here.
2: Can I cut in here? Yo.
1: Yes, you can. Macy.
3: Who's that?
1: That's Kent. He's been actually listening and wants to talk to you.
2: Hey, what's up? First of all, whoa.
3: Sorry, wait. You've been listening?
2: Yeah, I'm listening because I was trying to figure out why you were ghosting me. But, like, now that I'm listening to you, I'm like, dude, what the hell? That's
3: Kent.
2: You didn't like the place that we went? Like,
3: okay, well, first of all, that bar is disgusting. In the future, never take any woman there. They will call the police on you. You emailed them and up a secret phone call so that you could listen to me talk. You understand that's weirdo behavior, Kent, right?
2: No.
3: Is a
2: place like I know everybody's there. It's just like a really chill place. It's a good vibe. And I gave you the opportunity to choose anywhere you wanted. We could have gone anywhere. I knew that you didn't like it, but you could have said something. We could have gone elsewhere.
3: Ken, if I had known that you were going to say, let's go to, I would have been like, oh, let's just meet in the alleyway behind the Arby's and we can just forage in there. It would have been a better time.
2: It was not. It is not that bad. Like, come on, man. Like that. Seriously.
3: There was a man who had thrown up on his own shirt in the in the corner of the bar. Ew, is that normal? Is he just one of the regulars? Is he one of those characters we always hear about at Ew.
4: Kent, I'm confused why you even want another date.
3: I don't want any date with any man after this. If I go on a date with another man and he says, where do you want to go? I'm going to say, I have strong objections to in case you wanted to take me there. Other than that, everywhere else is acceptable.
2: You didn't even take a second to even like ask anything about me.
3: Yeah, that's true. Okay, I apologize, but also, congratulations. Doesn't matter. You're still not working. You're still just bumming around.
2: No, when I'm not bumming around, man, when I told you that I would take you anywhere, I meant it. I could take you anywhere. You didn't have, like...
3: If I had said, oh, I want to go to Mississippi and I want to ride on a steamboat and have dinner, you would have done that on a first date.
2: You know what? That sounds cool. Why not? I've got the resources to do that, but like I don't brag about my money. Like you obviously are really, really matters to you to be like a princess everywhere you go. Like I'm just really
1: Are you sure you guys don't want to go out again?
4: Jubal.
5: It could be a great time.
2: I don't know, Macy. Let me tell you something. If you really want to dig some gold, I got some numbers for you. I got some dudes that'll like knock your socks off. Go ahead. But like I don't think that
3: I'm just really glad that you guys called me. Thank you for reminding me why my standards are so high. I love you. I'm going to start listening to you now.
1: Oh, well, if your standards are high, don't do that.
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1: 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You'll hear what it is in your Dirty Little Secret next. 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
2: Hello?
3: Yes.
2: Hey, you have a dirty little secret?
3: I do.
2: Sweet. What is it?
3: Okay, so a couple years ago, my brother-in-law used to live in here. Mm-hmm. So he used to live with us, and I hated him so much that like when he would go to work, because he would sleep in the living room, right? So he would only share just one restroom, which is, you know, we wouldn't go in there. So when he would go to work, I would sneak into the restroom and I would grab his charger, his phone charger, and I would put Clorox in it. I would put it like dip it in water.
4: What?
3: And then when he came home, he charged it and he connected it to his phone. And then as soon as he connected it, like his phone shut off. So he was so worried. He's like, what am I going to do? Like my phone. And then I don't think it's the charger. He started going crazy, but then his phone stopped working. And I'm like, oh my God, what did I do? I didn't think it was going to do all that. So then he went the next day and got himself a new phone. And I'm like, I don't care. I hate him that much. I'm like, I don't care. But that's what he gets for being a jerk.
4: I didn't know you could break a phone by dipping the charger in Clorox.
3: Yeah. I really didn't think so either. But I'm like, oh my God, he's going to connect it back to his phone. And then when he did it, I'm like, oh God, what did I do? I didn't really think I was going to. But anyways, he deserved it.
4: That's so funny.
2: That's funny.
4: The creative levels of evil is so impressive.
2: Yeah. Well, thank you for
3: that's my dirty little secret.
2: Thank you for telling us your dirty little secret.
3: All right.
2: All right. Bye.
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2: What are some things a grown man should never have? It's the Jubal Show. Like, if you're 41 years old and you have a mattress directly on the floor.
3: Yeah, that's a problem.
2: Might not be a good look.
4: That's not minimalism. That's not what that is.
2: Text in 41061. Call us up 888-343-1061. But a survey is going viral where people were asked, what are things that a grown man should never have? And we'll go over some of the answers right now, and you can see if you agree.
4: And see how many of these you guys have.
3: Yeah, I probably have things that aren't on this list.
2: Yeah. A bed without a fitted sheet. They say if you're a grown man, you should have a fitted sheet on your bed.
3: Yeah.
4: 100%. I mean, I don't know how much you guys fellows really understand that you are being judged by your bed very, very quickly. Where it is placed in your room, where are the sheets? Is the bed made? Do you have more than one pillow? Like, pillowcases, yeah. All of that stuff. You need to have a grown man's bed.
3: But are the pillows look like they were bought together, or if they've been collected over the span of, you know?
4: Yeah, like it's super flat.
3: Yes.
4: Yes, you're being judged on your pillows too.
2: The question is, when does that change, Nina, for guys? Like, what age do you have to have your bed put together?
4: Gosh.
2: You know, do you have to, like, you're 30?
4: I would say after college.
2: Okay.
4: Right? Like, after you graduate from college.
3: Yeah, college, you don't really care. You're just rolling in and out of bed whenever, however. Going to class. And
4: okay,
3: everything.
4: So that's like 22. All right, I'll give you till about 27.
2: And then
4: 27, you better have your stuff together enough.
3: So what's going on for those 5 years between 22 and 27 that you're okay with?
4: I didn't say I was okay with it. I just think that dudes like have this like moment where they're like, oh my God, I have to grow up. I gotta do all the things I'm supposed to do. And then what happens is it's one of two things. You get married to somebody because it feels like, oh, my light's on. This is what I'm supposed to do, or you're a total F-boy, or you're on the finance track. You know what I mean?
3: Right.
4: Or like, or not just finance, but like career.
3: Yeah.
2: We're going over a survey that asked people, what is something a grown man should not have? More than one sword.
3: Says, you're good.
2: I have a sword, yeah. And I want more than one. No,
4: what?
2: I just have one, but I want many swords.
4: That would definitely raise a lot of questions.
2: It says one sword is a conversation piece. Two swords, you're into swords. Three swords, somewhere in your home is a dragon statue holding a crystal. And that also sounds dope.
3: You want that as
2: yes,
3: well?
2: Yes, I do.
4: Do you ever play with your sword?
2: Yeah, all the time. All the time.
3: It's probably terrifying to people who are around you. You're actually playing with a real sword.
2: Yeah, it's fun.
3: It's very sharp as well. Though.
2: I mean, I think I am. You know, I've watched some Bruce Lee stuff on YouTube.
3: I've watched enough YouTube.
2: Yeah, I've watched enough YouTube tutorials. I got nunchucks as well.
4: Yeah, you do.
2: Yeah, and those are like they're like hardcore nunchucks, and they hurt. And I'm not a pro at that yet, so it does hurt when I try to use them.
3: Oh, they hurt you while you're?
2: Yeah, because they hit me in the head and stuff.
3: So you're not a professional.
4: There's a lot of questions.
2: There's a survey going viral that asks people, what are things that no man should have when they reach a certain age? And we're going over it right now. A gaming chair that looks like it belongs in a race car.
3: Uh-huh.
4: Oh, if you're going to have a gaming chair, at least make it look cool.
3: You don't think if you went in there and a grown man had a gaming chair that looks like a race car in his living room, yeah, that would be a little bit of a turnoff to you?
4: No,
2: you're 35.
4: I would run and jump in that chair immediately. I would be like, oh my gosh. And I would think it's so cool.
3: Weird.
4: I would think it's weird if you had a race car bed, but if you have
2: I feel like that's what's next.
4: You know, a race car chair. I mean, I don't know. I think that's pretty sick.
3: A Lightning McQueen bed.
2: We're going over a survey that asked people, what are things that grown men should never have? Once you reach a certain age, you need to not have these things anymore. A single towel. Not a favorite towel, just one towel.
4: Yeah.
2: No hand towels, just one towel. No backup, just one towel.
3: Hanging outside
2: something
3: of the shower.
2: That no man should ever have after a certain age.
4: No, that's after college. That's 100% after college.
3: I always think to myself, I have to have at least a set so that if somebody's over or, you know, anything, there's obviously my towel and then a towel for whoever the guest is.
4: So you only have two towels? That's not any better.
3: I always have two towels presented is what I'm saying.
4: Okay. Because you got to have your backup towels, like in case of emergencies, have clean towels.
3: Yeah, there's a drawer.
4: Okay, good.
2: What are some other things that people say a man should not have after a certain age? A framed Scarface poster. What? That sounds dope, too.
4: Where is it placed?
2: It says there should be a ceremony on your 30th birthday where the government comes to your apartment and seizes your Scarface poster.
4: Is that something that guys have?
3: A lot of them.
4: I don't know that I've ever seen a Scarface poster anywhere.
3: Scarface is almost mandatory. It's a rite of passage.
2: It really is. Yeah.
4: Really?
2: Yep.
4: Is that like the women's like Marilyn Monroe poster?
2: Yeah, it's kind of like the Notebook for guys.
4: Oh, okay.
2: Yeah. Every guy watches Scarface at some point.
3: Scarface is the Notebook for guys. Yeah. It's crazy. There's
2: get-togethers where you just talk about Scarface for a while.
4: Not really?
2: Yeah. I mean, I've been in so many long Scarface discussions.
4: This is a really educational segment right now.
3: That's funny.
2: We're going over a survey that asked people what are things that no man should ever have after they reach a certain age.
3: I like the Scarface.
2: A car covered in fake performance accessories, like a giant wing, a racing stripe,
4: yeah,
2: a fake hood scoop.
4: Yeah.
2: If your car looks like it's sponsored by Monster Energy but still takes 11 seconds to reach 60 miles per hour, probably not a good look after you're 25.
4: I didn't even know they had fake ones.
3: Yeah, right?
2: Yeah,
3: they're taking Nina out.
2: You can get kits that'll make a Toyota look like a Mercedes.
3: Yeah.
4: Why would you do that?
2: I've seen dudes do that. They change the badging on their Toyota, and I'm like, that is a Toyota, but they got Mercedes kit parts for it. Yeah.
4: What are you gonna do with the fake? I don't understand.
3: Feels like a Toyota, but it looks like a Mercedes.
2: Exactly.
4: So dumb.
2: We're going over a survey that's out that asked people, what are things that no man should have after a certain age? And when the number one thing, a name for his junk.
3: Oh, that's what they say. Yeah.
4: Oh, that doesn't bother me.
3: It doesn't bother you?
4: I think it's funny.
3: I've never taken the time.
2: If you're introducing it like a WWE wrestler,
4: yes,
2: it's gone too far.
4: Yes, there you go. I'll draw the line at that.
2: Also, the names can be an automatic deal breaker.
3: Oh, yeah, that makes sense.
2: Have you met the mayor?
3: The mayor! You're walking to my house. Yeah. Have you met the homeowners association?
2: Oh, look at that. Mr. Business is here. Ready to make a deal.
3: The landlord.
4: I know that guy.
2: Your phone break happens every single hour on the 20s. Your next one is right after this. And then right after that is Nina's What's Trending. It's the Jubal Show.

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2: It's almost time for your phone prank. 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It's getting lifted. So I call from the shop to tell him, oops, I gave it a test drive and I'm really small. And the truck was really big, so I couldn't reach the pedals and I kind of crashed it. Sorry.
3: Oh, no.
2: You'll hear it in your phone prank next. 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
2: Hello?
3: Yes, hi, my name is Ted Thibodeau. I'm calling from Auto Works, and I was looking for Mike in regards to his Ford F-350 that is in here in the shop.
2: Yeah, this is Mike.
3: Hey, Mike, how you doing today?
2: Fine. What was your name again?
3: Ted.
2: Ted. Okay, Ted. Yes.
3: Yes, how are you? I'm calling in regards to your truck that was being lifted here at the shop.
2: Yeah, no, that's great. Is it ready? It was supposed to be ready like 2 days ago.
3: Yes, it was supposed to be ready 2 days ago. I'm so sorry about the tardiness on that. And so that's why I figured I'd call you today, since I know we're a little bit late on delivery of that truck for you. And I just want to let you know that, how do I say this? So every once in a while we get a vehicle in here that something ends up happening and it's got to be dead gowned.
2: It's got to be what?
3: Dead gowned. That's what I use for when something gets damaged. So I'm so sorry to inform
2: damaged.
3: You.
2: Damaged?
3: Yes, your truck is dead gone. I'm so sorry about that.
2: Dead gone? Like, yes, like dead and gone?
3: Yes, it is dead and gone, and I'm so sorry about this. And
2: No, that's not right. First of all, you don't kill a truck. What happened to my truck?
3: Well, it's more of a question of what didn't happen to your truck, but I am a short man.
2: You're a short man?
3: Yes, I'm not that tall.
2: What does that have to do with anything?
3: Well, it's just that I'm about 5'4", you know, not 5'. I mean, you know, I think
2: I don't care if you're 10 foot tall.
3: I've never even thought about that. What is the average height in this country for a man?
2: I am.
3: My grandma used to say I was ankle low to a centipede's toe. I'm just that small. So I'm a small, slight little man. So anyway.
2: What does that have to do with anything?
3: It has to do with when your truck was finished being lifted. It was very big, by the way. It's a big truck.
2: Yes.
3: Yes, it was big.
2: Yes, and you're a small man. We've got that.
3: Big truck, small man.
2: Where is my truck?
3: That sounds like it could be a TV show, some sort of reality program, doesn't it? Big truck, small man. Yeah, so I took it for a test drive after we were done lifting it up there, and I wanted to make sure the lift kit was right on it, and also it just looked like a lot of fun, so I was like, I'm just going to take this for a little trip around the block,
2: just to see what it's like
3: to drive a big truck like that. And I hopped in, and I was able to get my foot on the gas pedal, and so it's going, but my head was just barely above the dashboard, kind of slouched down in the chair, because I didn't want to move your seat. You know how people are very protected by their seat, and I kind of could not hit the brakes in time, and so it's sort of wrapped around a telephone pole, like a big truck.
2: You're short, and your feet can't reach the pedal.
3: Slight man.
2: And now you have wrecked my truck.
3: Yes.
2: Which you should not have been driving in the first place.
3: Yes, that would all be correct. Everything you said right there is correct. And I'm so sorry.
2: Okay, well then here's what else is correct. You owe me a new truck.
3: And that is what I was hoping you would get to, because we would like to make this right, of course. I mean, we dead gone your truck. We are willing to go ahead and replace that vehicle for you at no extra charge.
2: Yes, you're getting a brand new truck.
3: Well, we cannot do that, unfortunately, not brand new.
2: Yes, sir, you can. So, oh, yes, certainly. I tell you what, I'll be down there with the police. We'll be firing reports, and you will be getting me a new truck.
3: I will personally give you my vehicle. I drive a 2022 Ford Focus that I would love to just gift you as a replacement.
2: You're telling me you wrecked my truck,
3: yes,
2: and now you're going to replace it with a Ford Focus? Are you kidding me?
3: Well, it is. I lifted it up for you, so it's nice and big, too.
2: I am going to lift it up and crush it on your tiny little head.
3: Well, then I should just let you know that.
2: This is not funny.
3: Then my name is Jubal from the Jubal Show, doing a phone prank on you, and your friend John set you up. It's a joke.
2: So John Charles called you and had you do this?
3: Yes. He said how much you love your truck, and it'd be funny if you thought that we wrecked it.
2: But my truck is okay.
3: Yes, your truck is fine, as far as I know.
2: Oh, my God. You guys, I thought I was going to have to come down and beat up a dwarf. I don't know what's going on.
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0: actually, yeah.
1: They sell whole books, like in Barnes & Noble, of the Travis and Taylor wedding story. Not any, they're not official. It's just somebody writing a book speculating about the things about
2: but
1: the
2: they
1: wedding.
2: They don't know that.
1: Yeah, that nobody knows.
0: They are?
1: Yeah.
0: Oh my gosh.
2: You can literally make money off of anything right. that you know nothing about.
1: Exactly.
0: Yeah. I wonder if somebody bet on like also like on Poc, what's it called? Poc Market?
2: Poshmark.
1: Poshmark.
2: I'm sure some of those sites have.
0: Anyway, you know what I'm talking about. Being like, okay.
1: Poly Market
0: of what the dog's name is. So if you said Wendy, you win.
2: Congratulations, loser.
0: Travis Kelce is also the face of Tommy Hilfiger now. So it's a big day in the TT house.
1: Okay, I just Googled Travis Kelce, Taylor Swift wedding book, and there's 1, 2, 3, 4, 5, 6, 7, 8. 8 just pop up right there. Right.
0: Different books
1: about their wedding.
2: All, you haven't dug at all.
1: All unofficial. They're not people that went to the wedding and say, here's what happened. It's just Ever After. Eras Ever After, Taylor and Travis.
0: And lastly, if your dream is to be invisible, there is a designer who has made that dream come true. There is a German designer named Simon who decided to create Hawaiian shirts that are not picked up by AI surveillance cameras. So you can't be a total perv, but you can make your way past AI surveillance. So they're loud Hawaiian style shirts that is supposed to confuse the AI powered cameras. So it's bright pinks, oranges, and greens and different shapes that break up the outline of what the person is wearing. Mm-hmm. So they can't make it out.
2: Interesting.
1: Huh.
0: That's strange to me.
1: So if I'm in a crowd with somebody with a shirt like that, I'm going to stay far away from them.
2: Or get close to them
0: and then you won't be spotted.
1: I don't know why they want to avoid the cameras. What are
2: they
1: doing?
2: Good point. Okay. Yeah. I'm thinking, they're safe. They're going to protect you from the cameras.
0: Exactly. They're putting
1: a lot of effort to avoid those security cameras, right. So I don't know what they're up to.
0: That's a good point. You're going to wear a shirt that loud.
2: It's a 65-year-old dude with his wife just wearing a Hawaiian shirt.
1: I'm just looking for the Jimmy Buffett concert.

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1: Brian is on the phone today for To Catch a Cheater, and he and his girlfriend Amanda have been together 5 years, but now Brian suspects that she might be messing around. So in a few minutes, we're going to call her and see if we can catch her. But first, Brian, what's going on, man? Why do you think Amanda's cheating on you?
2: Amanda's always been one of those kind of free spirit type of people, if you know what I mean. Since we first started dating, she'll kind of wander off into oblivion sometimes, and then I'll find her later with some new friend that she made along the way.
3: Oh.
2: Like, I know. I keep telling her I'm going to put a cowbell around her so I know when she's on the move.
3: That's funny. Dad used to tell me that.
2: So Amanda is a smart woman, but she just kind of gets flighty sometimes. She can sometimes be talked into things that she wouldn't normally do. For example, she wandered off at a party that we were both at, and I found her out back with some guy that was getting all nice and cozy with her and obviously hitting on her hard.
3: Mm.
2: I told Amanda later that he was being too friendly, and she just said no, he was just being nice and that she knew better. Look, I trust Amanda, but I don't trust other dudes around her. She can be taken advantage of easily, and I don't want to see that happen to her.
3: Okay, you're protective.
2: Yeah. I mean, again, we've been together for 5 years and I feel like I know her, you know, but this is where it's kind of been getting to me. Lately, Amanda seems to be more aloof when we've been together. I'll come home from work and she's gone for hours at a time. She'll never say where she's going or where she went. And when there's something important I need to talk to her about, she barely pays any attention to me. She's just scrolling and texting whoever on her phone. So the straw that broke the camel's back was when we were sitting on our couch watching one of our shows and she got a text. Like, Amanda picked her phone up, texted back real quick, but then she immediately tucked it on the other side of where she was sitting. But not quick enough. I caught out of the corner of my eye some dude named Mike asking when he could see her again.
3: Oh. Have you asked her about this?
2: Yeah, I did. I didn't see if she responded, but I did ask her who Mike was, and she shrugged it off and said it was a work buddy. I could tell she was lying. Again, I know her. She's a horrible liar. But me being the guy I am, I just let it go. I need to know if Amanda is actually running around on me, or at least find out what's going on in her head. Her friends don't tell me anything. Like, they're covering for her or something. I want the truth.
3: Okay. So this is all new behavior. She never would disappear for hours at a time before. I mean, the text message is definitely a flag, but
2: she's a free spirit. But this got to the point where, like, it's normal for her to at least at some point contact me and let me know she's okay.
3: Yeah.
1: Okay. Yeah, that is kind of strange. How long can I see you again? Is that what the text said?
2: Yes. Something to that effect from Mike.
1: I mean, that's a little bad. Interesting.
3: It's definitely incriminating. If it was a work buddy, you'd be like, tomorrow, buddy.
1: Yeah, tomorrow at work.
3: Yeah, literally.
2: Yeah, every day. I'm sorry. It's not funny. I don't know what to think.
1: All right. Well,
3: yeah, sorry.
1: Figure it out for you. You already told us what grocery store she's a rewards card member at. So we'll play a song, come back, and then call her and pretend to be from the grocery store and say that every single month we choose one rewards card member at random who gets free flowers delivered from our floral department. We'll see if she chooses to send those to you or to somebody else, okay?
2: Okay.
1: All right.
2: Thanks.
1: Play a song, come back, and get your To Catch a Cheater next. 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
1: We're in the middle of To Catch a Cheater. If you're just joining us, Brian is on the phone, and Brian suspects that his girlfriend Amanda of 5 years might be cheating. So we're about to call her and pretend to be from the grocery store that she's a rewards card member at and say that every single month we choose one rewards card member at random who gets free flowers delivered from our floral department and see if she sends them to him or to somebody else. But first, Brian, why don't you catch everybody up on your situation?
2: So Amanda, she can be kind of flighty and whatnot, but something's weird. We were watching one of our favorite shows together, and I could tell that she was hiding texts from me that she was making with some guy named Mike. She said he's a coworker, but I just don't believe her. Mm-hmm. And I love her, and I just want to know what's going on.
1: Are you ready for us to call her?
2: Yeah, okay, sure.
1: Okay, here we go.

0: Hello.
1: Hi, this is Corval calling from. I was looking for a rewards card member named Amanda.
0: Yeah, that's me.
1: Amanda, please don't hang up. This is not a marketing phone call. I'm actually calling to say congratulations. You're this month's big winner.
0: Wow. Wow. That's great.
1: Congratulations. So you've just won 36 long stem red roses, a box of chocolate or other kind of candy, and a card to be delivered to anybody that you want within the 50 United States of these Americas.
0: Wow. Oh, thank you. That's great. Okay. Well, like, what do you need from me?
1: Well, it's pretty simple. I can take down the information over the phone in just a few minutes.
0: Okay, cool. Yeah, I can give you the information. So you can send flowers?
1: Yes, it's 36 long stem red roses.
0: I actually want to send this to a guy, but
1: okay.
0: I don't really want to send flowers. Is there anything else that I could send?
1: Oh, yes. You can. This does happen from time to time. We do have gift cards at the store, so you can choose a gift card. It won't be worth as much as the flowers, but we can do a $100 gift card.
0: Yeah. Do you have like a hardware store?
1: Yes, we do. We've got cards. So that's great. Okay. The $100 and it'll still include candy and a card to go along with it if you would like that.
0: Yeah. Okay, that great. Would be great.
1: Cool. So who would you like to send them to? What's the first and last name?
0: First name is Mike.
1: Okay, Mike. Would you like to write anything to go along with it in the card?
0: Yes. Here's to building a new relationship.
1: Oh, that's cute.
2: Wait, what do you mean new relationship? What is this about, Amanda?
0: What?
1: Amanda, that's your boyfriend, Brian, of 5 years.
3: Mm-hmm. Yeah.
1: This is actually the Jubal Show. It's a radio show. My name's Jubal.
3: I'm Nina.
4: Hi, and I'm Victoria.
1: And we do a segment where if you think your significant other is cheating, you can try to catch them. And that's Brian, your boyfriend, on the phone.
2: I started getting excited because I was thinking about the cabinets that we talked about putting in the house, and then all of a sudden, who's Mike?
0: I'm on the radio right now? Like, what?
2: Yeah, because, look, I could tell that text to Mike, you're lying about it. I have been being a coworker. Obviously now.
0: Yeah, you're right.
1: Oh.
0: You're correct. I am seeing somebody else. And I'm seeing somebody else that doesn't treat me like a toy or has me on a leash the entire time. Brian, if you want to do this publicly, we can do this publicly. Like, for the entire relationship, you've constantly made me feel like an object rather than a person, a woman.
2: I've never treated her like that. I knew that's what was going on when I saw that text from this Mike guy.
0: Yeah, you know what? The only reason why you saw any text on my phone is because you were constantly snooping on my phone. He has hacked into my phone more times than I can count. Regardless of whatever password I put in, whatever times I've changed it, he literally watches my keystrokes and then hacks in.
2: Not
0: That's
2: true.
0: The only way he would have seen anything.
3: I feel for you in that way, Amanda, but how come you never did anything about it before?
0: I have said this all the time. Anytime I talk to anybody, he's always like right there, like listening, being a chaperone and listening to me. And even if I talk to somebody, like any guy for the past 5 years, you freak out anytime and you sit there and are like, who is that guy? Why were you talking to him? And I'm just talking to people. I'm talking to people at parties. I try to talk to your friends, to my friends. And you're constantly like questioning me all the time. So when I met Mike, he was just nice. He was just a nice guy.
2: But you know what? You bring up your friends. That's probably why none of your friends talk to me or tell me what's going on, to cover for your lies.
0: Yeah. You know what? They don't cover up for my lies, but they don't talk to you because they know what you do and how you treat me. Not only that, but they all know that you tried me to get to do an OnlyFans account, that you were going to oversee and take care of all the payments. You've always treated me like I'm some prize that you could show off and reap all this money off of. I think that you get off on the idea that guys can't have me, and I think it turns you on.
2: Oh, come on. You know, I never talked about making an OnlyFans account. That was your idea. That's I call bull. Stupid.
0: No, that's exactly what you did.
2: Amanda, you didn't have to cheat on me. 5 years. Come on.
1: She hung up.
3: Wow.
2: I honestly, I don't know what she was talking about. I obviously can't trust her. The OnlyFans thing, her idea. So I'm done. I'm done.
1: Yeah, it sounds like you guys need to be done.
2: At least I know. Thanks, guys, for helping me.
1: You'll find someone who you work better with. Trust me, man.
2: Definitely.
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1: It's almost time for your dirty little secret, and one of our listeners is on the phone to tell a dirty little secret about something that his wife of 18 years has no idea that he did to her brother, or
3: what?
1: For her brother.
3: What?
1: Something like that. You'll hear it in your dirty little secret next.

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2: Sort of a mentally challenged airhead?
3: No, not even. I didn't say that. I was like, why am I even listening to you to begin with?
2: You're a virgin who can't drive.
4: Time for America's favorite trivia game, You versus Victoria. Your chance to take on our own Victoria Ramirez in a game of trivia. And let's meet our contestant for today's You vs. Victoria. Andy, what's up, Andy? How are you?
5: Good, how are you?
4: Good. Are you ready to take on Victoria?
5: I think so.
6: Be honest, right. Were you scared?
5: No, never.
6: Oh, okay.
4: Here we go. Well, we're going to send Victoria out of the studio. And while she's leaving, Andy, the game is played like this. You have 30 seconds to answer as many questions as possible. If you don't know one, just say pass, and Victoria has to beat you outright to win, okay?
5: Okay.
4: All right, here we go, Andy. Your time starts now.
6: Before he was the front man for Foo Fighters, Dave Grohl was the drummer for which band?
5: Pearl Jam.
6: What year was the first New Year's Eve ball drop in New York City?
5: Pass.
6: What is Goofy's son's name?
5: Oh, pass.
6: The famous statue, Christ the Redeemer, overlooks which city?
5: Rio de Janeiro.
6: Ryan Reynolds was once married to which Marvel actress?
5: Scarlett Johansson.
6: Nice.
4: All right, got that in. Good job, Andy. We'll bring Victoria back into the studio. And while she's getting settled and putting on her headphones and stuff, here's a question for you, Andy. Would you rather go to prom with Darth Vader or Voldemort, and why?
5: I guess Darth Vader, because I could just mock his voice the whole day instead of, like, talking about going with somebody I can't talk about.
4: That's true. Yeah, it would be awkward. People would be like, well, who's your date? Can't talk about him. Sorry.
6: Oh, is that real? You're not supposed to talk about him?
4: Voldemort? No, yeah. He should not be named.
6: Thank you. Yeah. Oh, my bad. Yeah. Come on. Get it together.
4: Victoria, who would you rather go to prom with?
6: Harry Potter?
4: Darth Vader or Voldemort?
7: Yes, it's Harry Potter.
6: Okay,
7: Nina.
6: I'm good now.
7: I don't know. It's kind of like, because Darth Vader has a fun wand I can play with, but Voldemort has a cool little wand. So it's like, which one do I want to play with more? A lightsaber or a wand?
8: What?
4: Guess we know what you're doing after prom. Jeez.
7: I didn't mean it like that.
4: Uh-huh. All right.
7: I can't breathe. Nina, what do you mean that's like legit? What is a really cool lightsaber?
4: I guess, what do you want? A lightsaber or a wand?
7: Which one do I want to play with? Those are both really cool. One has spells and one goes new, new, new.
4: All right, here we go. 30 seconds to answer as many questions as possible. If you don't know one, just say pass. And you have to beat Andy outright to win. And Andy, you can tell Victoria when to go.
6: That was a lot. Before he was the front man for Foo Fighters, Dave Grohl was the drummer for which band?
7: NCDC.
6: When was the first New Year's Eve ball drop in New York City?
7: 1955.
6: What is Goofy's son's name?
7: His son? Luffy?
6: The famous statue, Christ the Redeemer, overlooks which city?
7: The what? City. Chicago.
6: Ryan Reynolds was once married to which Marvel actress?
7: Oh! That's Scarlett Johansson.
6: What is the highest grossing Christmas movie?
7: I don't think that was right. We're the Franks. Wait. No. I'm sorry. I didn't mean that. Santa Claus.
6: What is We're the Franks?
4: We're the Franks.
7: Y'all ever seen that movie? Dude,
4: no.
7: It's so funny.
4: Sounds good.
7: Watch it. Check it out.
4: All right, let's send it over to the scoreboard and see how you guys did with our scoreboard, our social media producer, Gabby.
8: Victoria got one correct.
7: Hey!
8: And Andy got two.
4: Andy, congratulations.
5: Yay.
4: Victory all around.
6: Congrats.
4: All right, let's get the answers now with Nina.
6: Before Dave Grohl was the front man for the Foo Fighters, he was the drummer in Nirvana.
7: Oh.
6: The first New Year's Eve ball drop in New York City was in 1907.
7: Dang it.
6: Goofy's son's name is Max. The famous statue, Christ the Redeemer, overlooks Rio de Janeiro.
7: Oh.
6: Ryan Reynolds was once married to Scarlett Johansson.
7: Hey.
6: And Dr. Seuss the Grinch is the highest grossing Christmas movie.
7: What?
6: We are the Franks.
7: We are the Franks. Y'all should go watch We Are the Franks.
4: I had no idea it was such a huge movie. All right, play You vs. Victoria at the same time every single weekday.

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3: It's a great day of wireless. 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
2: Yeah, this is he.
3: Hey, Marco, how you doing? My name is Pete Eakins, and I'm calling from customer service here for wireless. Know that you've had a few issues, put in a few phone calls, sent in a few customer service emails, so I'm just checking back with you.
2: Yeah, I'm ultimately at my wit's end. I am so pissed at this company.
3: Oh,
2: I have been with y'all for so many years.
3: Oh, gosh. Okay.
2: I'm so confused as to why you're laughing.
3: Oh, sorry about that. Just
2: have a $180 bill.
3: Yeah, something in my head there.
2: I've sent emails. Mm-hmm. I don't know literally how to get this $180 bill.
3: Polo!
2: I've called so many times. What?
3: I'm sorry. Just couldn't help it. I just noticed that. You probably get it all the time. Polo!
2: What is
3: I can't
2: Polo?
3: Help it. Well, your name is Marco.
2: That is absolutely ridiculous. Are you kidding? Are you actually saying that you are saying a joke of Marco Polo?
3: Polo!
2: While I'm trying to...
3: Polo! I'm over here. I'm sorry.
2: Why are you screaming Polo? I'm literally trying to get this bill off my phone. Are you serious?
3: I'm just trying to lighten the mood there a little bit, because I'm sure you're probably upset about the cell phone bill, but I just noticed the name and it just hit me right there. I was like, I haven't played that game since I was just a little guy in a pool, you know?
2: Literally beside myself, so infuriated. I have every right to go and change cell phone carriers. You're absolutely joking right now.
3: I'm sorry, but I didn't.
2: Unbelievable.
3: I called just
2: trying to get this bill off my phone, and you keep making these stupid jokes.
3: Okay, I'm so sorry. You know what? I should probably get you to a manager. If you could not tell my...
2: f***ing ridiculous.
3: All right. Please hold on. I'll send you over to a manager real quick. Wireless, this is Simon. How can I help you?
2: Yeah, Simon, I'm literally at my f***ing wit's end. Your last customer service representative just was a jerk and kept making jokes about my customer service issue. I just want this issue resolved.
3: Simon says, tell me your issue.
2: Oh, my God.
3: I couldn't help it. Marco, it's me again. Polo!
2: Are you joking? No, put me through to somebody else. This is unbelievable. I can't believe I'm literally still talking to you.
3: It was me the whole time. I was doing a thing.
2: To talk to your representative, I will literally
3: I did a Simon Says joke.
2: To get you fired. I cannot believe that this is so unprofessional. I'm literally going to come and kick your ass, is what I'm going to do. This is absolutely ridiculous.
3: Marco,
2: believe it.
3: This is actually Jubal from the Jubal Show doing a phone prank on you, and your girlfriend set you up.
2: Oh,
3: it's a joke. She said that you've been having problems with your cell phone bill, and she wanted to mess with you.
2: I'm literally going to kill her. I'm going to kill her. I swear to God, if I literally heard you say Marco Polo one more time, my head was going to f***ing explode.
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1: Give us 3 minutes and we'll give you everything you need to know for the day, but it's time for Nina's What's Trending.
2: Well, Burning Man is happening right now in the desert, if you know anybody that's out there.
1: Weird, I had a dream about Burning Man last night.
2: Really? You've had a lot of dreams about stuff happening and trending today.
1: Weird.
2: Yeah, it's weird. Maybe you should go. Yeah. But you can only go if you abide by the rules of Burning Man. And I'll tell you what they are coming up in just a second to see if you could fit in the first place. But first, you know the indie horror movie Obsession that totally had a breakout? Mm-hmm. Everybody was going to the movies to see it. Huge, huge movie. So for them to make that movie, they had a budget of $750,000. Since the movie came out, it has grossed over $500 million worldwide. So they had a big come up on this film.
3: That's crazy.
2: The problem is the executive producer on the film got paid out $300,000 and was promised a third share of the net profits, but never got her money.
1: Oh, wow.
2: So, you know, now they're being sued so she can get after it.
3: Yeah.
2: And she's not the only one. There have been other reports of other people there that, you know, while they were making the film, didn't make that much. Like, there were some workers that made $300 per day. So on a film that ended up grossing $500 million, some people walked away making less than $7,000 after taxes.
3: They should have had their contracts looked at a little bit better.

0: strange because I'm pretty sure I've been seeing people post and stuff from down there in that photography. I don't know. No feathers. That's not what you do there. You have to get rid of your own garbage, bring quality footwear, and don't try to plant stuff.
1: Huh.
0: Don't try to plant stuff. It's a rule because it's going to die in the desert.
1: I was going to say, what can you successfully plant out there besides cactus?
2: Yeah, not much.
0: I don't know. It's just such an interesting place. I have so many questions about it. I feel like you just have to experience it.
1: Yeah.
0: Jubal, I feel like you would like it.
2: I would, for sure.
1: Yeah, YouTube has a live shot of it right now.
2: Oh, really?
1: And it's been going on for a couple days or whatever, but there's a lot. It's not up close or in the camp. But it's like an aerial shot from a little bit of ways.
0: Cool.
1: Like maybe 30 feet in the air or whatever. But you can see the different vehicles and people riding bikes and all that kind of stuff.
0: Did you see bacon?
1: No, I didn't see any bacon.
0: Okay.
1: I didn't zoom in.
0: That is what's trending. Talk to me.

0: 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First date follow-up.
1: Kent is on the phone today for a first date follow-up, and he's getting ghosted by a girl named Macy that he went out with. So in a few minutes, we're going to call her and see if she'll tell us why she's ghosting him and hopefully get him another date. But first, Kent, how long has it been since you heard from Macy?
2: Dude, it's been like 5 days, and I know I'm getting ghosted. Like, absolutely know I am getting ghosted.
3: What makes you say it like that?
2: I knew that when she showed up to the place where I took her out, like, she just wasn't impressed, she wasn't having it, and I don't really quite 100% understand, but, like, I do know that she is avoiding me.
3: Okay. Well, what is it about her, though, that makes you want to get a hold of her? If you're being avoided, then why are you running towards the avoidee?
2: Oh, no, she's great, she's professional, she's, you know, just, like, you know, we really, like, I wanted to really...

0: really hit it off, but like, it's like, I don't know, like, I gave her an opportunity to choose a place, and she didn't choose a place, so I took her to this, like, old, like, kind of haunt that, like, Scott, like, some character, you know, where she called it Musty.
1: Because
0: I don't know, like, I love, like, things like that, like, I don't necessarily go for, I don't know, I gave her the opportunity to choose.
1: So do you feel like the experience that you gave her wasn't normal for you, or... what do you want to tell her?
0: Well, I just want to tell her that, you know, like, I could tell that she was, like, getting, quote, work calls through the whole date and stuff. And it's like, you know, at a certain point, like, dude, if you're really not having a great time. She finally said she had to leave after, like, 5 or 6 calls. Like, all I'm trying to say is, like, I'm not that bad of a guy. I don't know what it is exactly that I did. The plan was for her to, we were going to meet after she got off work. It just, it seemed weird. It doesn't take much for me to pick up on it. Like,
2: so you could tell there was like a vibe that she wasn't into it.
0: Yeah. I'm just like, I just kind of want to like get her to, like, I want to figure out the real reason why she was ghosting me, because I know it wasn't work. Okay. And I don't know what I did wrong. You know what I mean? Like, she's a great girl. You know, that's really what I'm trying to figure out.
2: Okay, cool. Well, we'll play a song, come back, and then call her. See if she'll tell us why she's ghosting you, and hopefully get you another date then.
0: All right, cool.
2: All right, man. We'll play a song, come back, get your first date follow-up.

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1: Right in the middle of our first date follow-up, and if you're just joining us, Kent is on the phone, and he's getting ghosted by Macy, so we're about to call her and ask her why she's ghosting him, and maybe get him another date if he still wants one. But before we do that, Kent, why don't you catch everybody up on your situation?
2: Yeah, well, you know, like, I went out with this girl. We gave her an opportunity to choose anywhere to go in the world, and, you know, she let me choose. She said my place was musty. And I know for sure I'm getting ghosted, but I don't know why. But I just don't feel like I deserve that. I want to know why she won't talk to me anymore.
1: Okay. And you really liked her, huh?
2: No, she's fantastic.
1: All right, man. Well, here you go. You ready for us to call her?
2: I'm ready as I can be, I guess.
1: Okay.
3: Hello.
1: Hi, may I speak to Macy, please?
3: This is Macy. How can I help you?
1: Macy, hi, how are you? My name is Jubal, and I host a radio show. It's called The Jubal Show.
4: Hi, Macy. I'm Nina, also on the show.
5: Hi, my name's Victoria.
1: How are you?
3: Hi, I'm good. How are you?
1: Great. Thank you for asking. Have you ever listened to the show before?
3: No, I'm so sorry.
1: So we do a segment on the show. It's called The First Date Follow-Up. That's where if you go out on a date with somebody and they end up ghosting you, you can have us get them on the phone and ask them why they're ghosting you. So we got an email about you, and his name is Kent.
3: What?
4: Do you know who he is?
3: No, thank you. No, I don't want... The first date was terrible. I don't really want to relive that.
1: Oh.
3: No.
1: Okay, well, could you tell us why? He just wants to know. He said he really liked you, and he doesn't know, you know, why you're ghosting him.
3: Oh, he should know. Okay. Well, we'll put it very simply. He took me to... Have you guys ever been there? No, because you're normal people. Okay. It isn't a place that you take a first date. It is a place that you will take a future murder victim. It was scary.
1: Is that bad?
3: I thought it was going to be a cute little bar, you know, cute, nice happy hour. I walked in, I got scared. I almost walked right out, but he had already seen me. And so I was like, oh, well, this will be my life for the next 2 hours. Yay. It was terrible. From the beginning, it wasn't good. And so, you know, after like 15 minutes, I went to the bathroom and I called my friends and I was like, hey, I need you to call me like every 10 minutes until I can get out of here and be like, oh, what emergency? It was so bad. I come in. I had just gotten off of work. He's wearing jeans and a T-shirt. I thought we were both coming from work, and then he tells me that he quit his job a few weeks ago. That's a big deal breaker for me, because I want someone that I can work with and we can grow together. I do not want to be the sole breadwinner.
4: Well, did he explain why he quit his job, what his plan is for the future?
3: No, it didn't get that far. I was already so turned off. I was like, I gotta get out of here.
2: Can I cut in here? Yo.
1: Yes, you can. Macy.
3: Who's that?
1: That's Kent. He's been actually listening and wants to talk to you.
2: Hey, what's up? First of all, whoa.
3: Sorry, wait. You listening?
2: Yeah, I'm listening because I was trying to figure out why you were ghosting me. But, like, now that I'm listening to you, I'm like, dude, like, what the hell? That's
3: Kent.
2: You didn't like the place that we went? Like.
3: Okay, well, first of all, that bar is disgusting. In the future, never take any woman there. They will call the police on you. You emailed them and up a secret phone call so that you could listen to me talk. You understand that's weirdo behavior, Kent, right?
2: No. Is a place of, like, I know everybody's there. It's just like a really chill place. It's a good vibe. And I gave you the opportunity to choose anywhere you wanted. We could have gone anywhere. I knew that you didn't like it, but you could have said something. We could have gone elsewhere.
3: Ken, if I had known that you were going to say, let's go to, I would have been like, oh, let's just meet in the alleyway behind the Arby's and we can just forage in there. It would have been a better time.
2: It was not. It is not that bad. Like, come on, man. Like that. Seriously.
3: There was a man who had grown up on his own shirt in the corner of the bar. Ew! Is that normal? Is he just one of the regulars? Is he one of those characters we always hear about at Ew!
4: Kent, I'm confused why you even want another date.
2: I don't
3: want any date with any man after this. If I go on a date with another man and he says, where do you want to go? I'm going to say, I have strong objections to in case you wanted to take me there. Other than that, everywhere else is acceptable.
2: You didn't even take a second to even like ask anything about me.
3: Yeah, that's true. Okay, I apologize, but also congratulations. Doesn't matter. You're still not working. You're still just bumming around.
2: No, when I'm not bumming around, man. When I told you that I would take you anywhere, I meant it. I could take you anywhere. You didn't have, like...
3: If I had said, I want to go to Mississippi and I want to ride on a steamboat and have dinner, you would have done that on a first date.
2: You know what? That sounds cool. Why not? I've got the resources to do that, but like I don't brag about my money. Like you obviously are really, really matters to you to be like a princess everywhere you go. Like I'm just really.
1: Are you sure you guys don't want to go out again?
4: Jubal.
5: It could be a great
2: time. I don't know, Macy. Let me tell you something. If you really want to dig some gold, I got some numbers for you. I got some dudes that'll like knock your socks off. Go ahead. But like I don't think that.
3: I'm just really glad that you guys called me. Thank you for reminding me why my standards are so high. I love you. I'm going to start listening to you now.
1: Oh, well, if your standards are high, don't do that.
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1: 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You'll hear what it is in your Dirty Little Secret next.

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2: Hello.
3: Yes.
2: Hey, you have a dirty little secret?
3: I do.
2: Sweet. What is it?
3: Okay, so a couple years ago, my brother-in-law used to live in here. Mm-hmm. So he used to live with us, and I hated him so much that like when he would go to work, because he would sleep in the living room, right? So he would only share just one restroom, which is, you know, we wouldn't go in there. So when he would go to work, I would sneak into the restroom and I would grab his charger, his phone charger, and I would put Clorox in it. I would put it like dip it in water.
4: What?
3: And then when he came home, he charged it and he connected it to his phone. And then as soon as he connected it, like his phone shut off. So he was so worried. He's like, what am I going to do? Like my phone. And then I don't think it's the charger. He starts going crazy, but then his phone stopped working. And I'm like, oh my God, what did I do? I didn't think it was going to do all that. So then he went the next day and got himself a new phone. And I'm like, I don't care. I hate him that much. I'm like, I don't care. But that's what he gets for being a jerk.
4: I didn't know you could break a phone by dipping the charger in Clorox.
3: Yeah. I really didn't think so either. But I'm like, oh my God, he's going to connect it back to his phone. And then when he did it, I'm like, oh God, what did I do? I didn't really think I was going to. But anyways, he deserved it.
4: That's so funny.
2: That's funny.
4: The creative levels of evil is so impressive.
2: Yeah. Well, thank you for
3: that's my dirty little secret.
2: Thank you for telling us your dirty little secret.
3: All right.
2: Bye.
3: Bye.
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3: This is a dope show. Your heart is true. You're a pal and a confidant.
0: Ready?
3: Dun, dun, dun, dun.
0: And if you do
3: a party, invited everyone.
4: Pull off the mic just a little.
3: You will see. The biggest gift would be from me. And the card attached would say,
0: thank you for being a friend.
5: Every iconic show has their wacky cast of characters, and the Jubal Show is no different. Well, it's the Jubal Show with your drunk Aunt Nina.
6: Hi.
5: And then there's everybody's younger sister, Victoria Ramirez.
7: Hey, everybody, I'm Victoria.
6: Why is your voice so deep?
7: I've been out today, a little under the weather.
8: Convincing.
7: I'm still, here in spirit.
6: Why does she got to be a man, though?
8: I don't know.
7: I hope you guys miss me, and I'll be back.
0: It's like the Terminator.
8: I'll be back.
5: And who could forget the quirky neighbor kid who lives next door and stops by every once in a while to ask if we can hide her new pet chicken, Egg Sheeran, at our house until her dad stops tripping. Our social media producer, Gabby.
0: Hey.
5: And who can forget the newest member of our show, the hip divorcee producer, Freeze.
8: Hey, what's up?
5: Then there's me. I'm Jubal, and this is the Jubal Show, and it's the time of week where we check in and see what's going on in our lives. So, Nina, what's up with you this week?
6: So, a valet tried to give me a huge pair of white lacy panties. It was...
5: Were they yours?
8: Were they even yours?
6: Hold, please.
5: Okay.
6: So me and my girls are like, oh, yeah, let's go to this nice hotel rooftop bar. We show up. We get all dressed up. It's a fancy place. And, the valet is like, welcome. We walk into the lobby. I hear this little feet behind me being, ma'am, ma'am. I'm like, miss? And then, anyways, he's just like, are these yours? And he holds them up into the sky.
0: As high as
6: he possibly can hold them. And they are an oversized pair of lacy white panties. And I'm like, I'm looking at him and questions are starting to go through my head. Uh-huh. Why do you think they're mine? Am I being punked?
0: Mm-hmm.
6: How did they get there? And why do you think it's okay to hold them up in the sky for everybody around us to see them?
5: So many questions there.
6: So many questions. But the joy on his face, like he thought he was doing something so good by bringing this large pair of white lacy panties and holding them in the sky.
5: Why you? Like, why was it you got,
6: I don't know.
0: Where'd he find them?
6: Why do you think
0: Where'd they come from? I need answers.
6: Why
8: Whose
6: do you
8: were
6: think
8: they?
0: Yeah. Where'd they come from?
5: Are these yours?
0: And
5: if you find those, usually you don't go running down the hall trying to be like, are these panties yours?
0: You ever heard of discretion?
5: Right.
6: But also, they were not mine. There was no way they could possibly be mine.
8: Maybe he was hoping they were yours. It was like the glass slipper for him.
6: They were oversized.
8: The glass panties.
6: Oh.
5: Well, if anybody knows the whereabouts and why those panties were out there, we would love to know. We have many questions. So text in 41061.
6: Yeah, many, many.
5: Call us.
6: And if you're missing yours, I know where they are.
8: They're the lost and found.
5: Oh, look. It's our social media producer, Gabby, stopping by. Gabby, what's up with you this week?
0: So I went to the fair this last weekend with my family, and I saw... They had these little baby pig races.
6: Oh, yeah.
0: You guys, I have it on video and I cannot wait to show you. It is, picture it like what you're picturing. Picture it 10 times cuter. It is so cute. They have little racing stripes on the pigs.
6: Cool. Oh, I've seen it. They're so cute.
0: They have little hurdles that the pigs all jump
8: They actually
0: on.
8: Jump them?
0: Yeah, they jump them in unison, these little tiny little baby piggies. And it's so cute. You would not believe how cute it is. Also, my husband was very adamant that he needed to ride the rides. Those rides sound so scary. I thought for sure I was going to lose them. But everything was fine. We also won a giant stuffed panda.
6: Oh, wow. Nice. Cool. You guys cleaned up.
0: Yeah, we did all the things. And
8: all
0: you
8: the
0: know,
8: things.
0: Like, winning the game is fun, and they hand you the giant stuffed animal, and you're like, oh, sick. And then, like, immediately after, you're like, okay, but what do I do? do. I tried to give it away to all the people as we were walking out. Nobody else wanted it. Please, just take it.
5: If anybody knows what happened to those underwear and anybody wants a huge panda to put those underwear on, text us. It's all yours. Producer Freeze, what's up with you this week?
8: I'm just slowly realizing I have no game. I have absolutely zero game. Not that I ever really thought I had game, but I went into a coffee shop that I go to all the time, and the girl behind the counter started making small talk with me, but she was super complimentary about my jewelry, about what am I doing this weekend and everything. Ooh. There was a lot of conversation, and in my mind, I was answering the questions. Mm-hmm. But then when I got done, got my coffee, and sat down, I was like, that was extra.
5: Was she hitting on
8: it? It felt like there could have been some conversation, but mm-hmm. I have no game. So the entire time, all the off-ramps, all the opportunities for me to interject and ask her how her day is going, what are you doing this weekend?
6: Sure.
8: She asked me all those things. I just answered questions. Mm-hmm. Uh-huh. And then I sat down, I was like, you just blew every opportunity you had to have a further conversation
6: with
8: her.
6: You gotta go back.
0: Yeah.
8: Well, I'm not trying to be a creep, but I went back yesterday.
0: Good. Okay. Good.
8: And you were like,
5: remember the other day when you were asking me all those questions? I realized that you were hitting on me, and I didn't get it. So I'm here now.
8: How do I get back to that point where the interaction was natural in there? You know what I mean?
0: Just keep asking her questions. Like, next time you go in, like, make it a point to just keep asking her questions. And when she mentions something, bring it up the next time.
5: Right. All the questions hair related.
8: What's going on with you, Jubal?
5: What's my check-in this week is this, that I'm reevaluating what excellence means.
6: Mm. Okay.
5: You know?
6: Deep.
5: Because I've been doing this job for a long time. It's a syndicated radio show. It's a lot of listeners. You know, we've got millions of followers on our social media. Follow it. Stand-up comedy. You know, I've toured. I've done shows for thousands of people. And I've never had a Netflix documentary or Netflix special, you know? And I've wanted one, but I saw this week that Ray Gunn, the Olympic breakdancer who just was a horrible breakdancer, has a Netflix documentary about it. I'm like, dude.
8: I watched it.
5: You watched it?
8: I watched it last night.
6: Was it good?
5: But it's like, I got to quit trying so hard to like be good at things. Yeah. Like, if you're just really terrible, you can get like a Netflix doc.
0: That's true. Yeah. It's basically the same thing.
5: Yeah.
6: So you're an overachiever.
5: I just don't understand what all this work has been for. Like, why try so hard? I think I'm just stupid. Like,
8: I tried too hard.
5: You know?
0: Let's get you in the next Olympics.
5: Next Olympics, I can compete in something and do a terrible job.
0: Yes. Okay. I think, that's the way.
8: That's the way.
6: Right. Gabby's hyping you.
0: Yeah, let's do it, Jubal.
5: Let's do it. All right, thank you, Gabby.
0: You got this.
5: Your phone break happens every single hour in the 20s. Your next one is right after this. And then right after that is Dita's What's Trending. It's the Jubal Show. I could be.

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2: It's almost time for your phone prank. 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
2: Hello?
3: Yes, hi. My name is Ted Thibodeau. I'm calling from Auto Works, and I was looking for Mike in regards to his Ford F-350 that is in here in the shop.
2: Yeah, this is Mike.
3: Hey, Mike, how you doing today?
2: Fine. What was your name again?
3: Ted.
2: Ted. Okay, Ted. Yes.
3: Yes, how are you? I'm calling in regards to your truck that was being lifted here at the shop.
2: Yeah, no, that's great. Is it ready? It was supposed to be ready like 2 days ago.
3: Yes, it was supposed to be ready 2 days ago. I'm so sorry about the tardiness on that. And so that's why I figured I'd call you today, since I know we're a little bit late on delivery of that truck for you. And I just want to let you know that, how do I say this? So every once in a while we get a vehicle in here that something ends up happening and it's got to be dead gone.
2: It's got to be what?
3: Dead gone. It's just, that's what I use for when something gets damaged. So I'm so sorry to inform
2: damaged.
3: You.
2: Damaged?
3: Yes, your truck is dead gone. I'm so sorry about that.
2: Dead gone? Like, yes, like dead and gone?
3: Yes, it is dead and gone, and I'm so sorry about this. And
2: No, that's not right. First of all, you don't kill a truck. What happened to my truck?
3: Well, it's more of a question of what didn't happen to your truck, but I am a short man.
2: You're a short man?
3: Yes, I'm not that tall.
2: What does that have to do with anything?
3: Well, it's just that I'm about 5'4", you know, not 5. I mean, you know, I think average height is...
2: I don't care if you're 10 foot tall.
3: I've never even thought about that. What is the average height in this country for a man?
2: I am...
3: My grandma used to say I was ankle low to a centipede's toe. I'm just that small. So I'm a small, slight little man. So anyway...
2: What does that have to do with anything?
3: It has to do with when your truck was finished being lifted. It was very big, by the way. It's a big truck.
2: Yes,
3: it was big.
2: Yes, and you're a small man. We've got
3: big
2: that.
3: Big truck, small man.
2: Where is my truck?
3: That sounds like it could be a TV show, some sort of reality program, doesn't it? Big truck, small man. Yeah, so I... took it for a test drive after we were done lifting it up there, and I wanted to make sure the lift kit was right on it, and also it just looked like a lot of fun, so I was like, I'm just going to take this for a little trip around the block,
2: just to see what it's like
3: to drive a big truck like that. And I hopped in, and I was able to get my foot on the gas pedal, and so it's going, but my head was just barely above the dashboard, kind of slouched down in the chair, because I didn't want to move your seat. You know how people are very protected by their seat, and I kind of could not hit the brakes in time, and so it's sort of wrapped around a telephone pole, the big truck.
2: You're short and your feet can't reach the pedal.
3: Slight man.
2: And now you have wrecked my truck.
3: Yes.
2: Which you should not have been driving in the first place.
3: Yes, that would all be correct. Everything you said right there is correct. And I'm so sorry.
2: Okay, well then here's what else is correct. You owe me a new truck.
3: And that is what I was hoping you would get to, because we would like to make this right, of course. I mean, we dead gone your truck. We are willing to go ahead and replace that vehicle for you at no extra charge.
2: Yes, you're getting a brand new truck.
3: Well, we cannot do that, unfortunately. Not
2: yes,
3: brand new.
2: Yes, sir, you can. So, oh, yes, certainly. I tell you what, I'll be down there with the police. We'll be firing reports, and you will be getting me a new truck.
3: I will personally give you my vehicle. I drive a 2022 Ford Focus that I would love to just gift you as a replacement.
2: You're telling me you wrecked my truck,
3: yes,
2: and now you're going to replace it with a Ford Focus? Are you kidding me?
3: Well, it is. I lifted it up for you, so it's nice and big, too.
2: I am going to lift it up and crush it on your tiny little head.
3: Well, then I should just let you know that...
2: This is not funny. Then
3: my name is Jubal from the Jubal Show, doing a phone prank on you, and your friend John set you up. It's a joke.
2: So John Charles called you and had you do this?
3: Yes. He said how much you love your truck, and it'd be funny if you thought that we wrecked it.
2: But my truck is okay.
3: Yes, your truck is fine, as far as I know.
2: Oh, my God. You guys, I thought I was going to have to come down and beat up a dwarf. I don't know what's going on.
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10: The heat continues in our Thursday skies. Heat advisories are in effect. Highs will be in the upper 90s today. Just a slight chance of a stray shower. Most will stay dry, and lows only fall into the upper 70s tonight. That's your WLKY forecast. I'm Matt Milosevic.
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1: Brian is on the phone today for To Catch a Cheater, and he and his girlfriend Amanda have been together 5 years, but now Brian suspects that she might be messing around. So in a few minutes, we're going to call her and see if we can catch her. But first, Brian, what's going on, man? Why do you think Amanda's cheating on you?
2: Amanda's always been one of those kind of free spirit type of people, if you know what I mean. Since we first started dating, she'll kind of wander off into oblivion sometimes, and then I'll find her later with some new friend that she made along the way.
3: Oh.
2: Like, I know. I keep telling her I'm going to put a cowbell around her so I know when she's on the move.
3: That's funny. Dad used to tell me that.
2: So Amanda is a smart woman, but she just kind of gets flighty sometimes. She can sometimes be talked into things that she wouldn't normally do. For example, she wandered off at a party that we were both at, and I found her out back with some guy that was getting all nice and cozy with her and obviously hitting on her hard.
3: Mm.
2: I told Amanda later that he was being too friendly, and she just said no, he was just being nice and that she knew better. Look, I trust Amanda, but I don't trust other dudes around her. She can be taken advantage of easily, and I don't want to see that happen to her.
3: Okay. You're protective.
2: Yeah. I mean, again, we've been together for 5 years, and I feel like I know her, you know? But this is where it's kind of been getting to me. Lately, Amanda seems to be more aloof when we've been together. I'll come home from work, and she's gone for hours at a time. She'll never say where she's going or where she went. And when there's something important I need to talk to her about, she barely pays any attention to me. She's just scrolling and texting whoever on her phone. So the straw that broke the camel's back was when we were sitting on our couch watching one of our shows and she got a text. Like, Amanda picked her phone up, texted back real quick, but then she immediately tucked it on the other side of where she was sitting. But not quick enough. I caught out of the corner of my eye some dude named Mike asking when he could see her again.
3: Oh. Have you asked her about this?
2: Yeah, I did. I didn't see if she responded, but I did ask her who Mike was, and she shrugged it off and said it was a work buddy. I could tell she was lying. Again, I know her. She's a horrible liar. But me being the guy I am, I just let it go. I need to know if Amanda is actually running around on me, or at least find out what's going on in her head. Her friends don't tell me anything. Like, they're covering for her or something. I want the truth.
3: Okay. So this is all new behavior. She never would disappear for hours at a time before. I mean, the text message is definitely a flag, but
2: she's a free spirit. But this got to the point where, like, it's normal for her to at least at some point contact me and let me know she's okay.
3: Yeah.
1: Okay. Yeah, that is kind of strange. How long can I see you again? Is that what the text said?
2: Yes. Something to that effect from Mike.
1: I mean, that's a little bad. Interesting.
3: Yeah, it's definitely incriminating. It was a work buddy. Be like, tomorrow, buddy.
1: Yeah, tomorrow at work.
3: Yeah, literally.
2: Yeah, every day. I'm sorry. It's not funny. It is kind of, I don't know what to think.
1: All right. Well,
3: yeah, I'm sorry.
1: Figure it out for you. You already told us what grocery store she's a rewards card member at. So we'll play a song, come back, and then call her and pretend to be from the grocery store and say that every single month we choose one rewards card member at random who gets free flowers delivered from our floral department. We'll see if she chooses to send those to you or to somebody else, okay?
2: Okay.
1: All right.
2: Thank you.
1: Play a song, come back, and get your ticket.

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1: We're in the middle of To Catch a Cheater. If you're just joining us, Brian is on the phone, and Brian suspects that his girlfriend Amanda of 5 years might be cheating. So we're about to call her and pretend to be from the grocery store that she's a rewards card member at and say that every single month we choose one rewards card member at random who gets free flowers delivered from our floral department and see if she sends them to him or to somebody else. But first, Brian, why don't you catch everybody up on your situation?
2: So Amanda, she can be kind of flighty and whatnot, but something's weird. We were watching one of our favorite shows together, and I could tell that she was hiding texts from me that she was making with some guy named Mike. She said he's a coworker, but I just don't believe her. Mm-hmm. And I love her, and I just want to know what's going on.
1: Are you ready for us to call her?
2: Yeah, okay, sure.
1: Okay, here we go.

0: Hello.
1: Hi, this is Corval calling from. I was looking for a rewards card member named Amanda.
0: Yeah, that's me.
1: Amanda, please don't hang up. This is not a marketing phone call. I'm actually calling to say congratulations. You're this month's big winner.
0: Wow. Wow. That's great.
1: Congratulations. So you've just won 36 Longstem Red Roses, a box of chocolate or other kind of candy, and a card to be delivered to anybody that you want within the 50 United States of these Americas.
0: Wow. Oh, thank you. That's great. Okay. Well, what do you need from me?
1: Well, it's pretty simple. I can take down the information over the phone in just a few minutes.
0: Okay, cool. Yeah, I can give you the information. So you can send flowers?
1: Yes, it's 36 Longstem Red Roses.
0: I actually want to send this to a guy, but
1: okay.
0: I don't really want to send flowers. Is there anything else that I could send?
1: Oh, yes. You can. This does happen from time to time. We do have gift cards at the store, so you can choose a gift card. It won't be worth as much as the flowers, but we can do a $100 gift card.
0: Yeah. Do you have like a hardware store?
1: Yes, we do. We've got cards. So that's great. Okay. The $100 and it'll still include candy and a card to go along with it if you would like that.
0: Yeah.
1: Okay,
0: that
1: great.
0: Would be great.
1: Cool. So who would you like to send them to? What's the first and last name?
0: First name is Mike.
1: Okay, Mike. Would you like to write anything to go along with it in the card?
0: Yes. Here's to building a new relationship.
1: Oh, that's cute.
2: Wait, what do you mean new relationship? What is this about, Amanda?
0: What?
1: Amanda, that's your boyfriend, Brian, of 5 years.
3: Mm-hmm. Yeah.
1: This is actually the Jubal Show. It's a radio show. My name's Jubal.
3: I'm Nina.
4: Hi, and I'm Victoria.
1: And we do a segment where if you think your significant other is cheating, you can try to catch them. And that's Brian, your boyfriend, on the phone.
2: I started getting excited because I was thinking about the cabinets that we talked about putting in the house, and then all of a sudden, who's Mike?
0: I'm on the radio right now? Like, what?
2: Yeah, because, look, I could tell that text to Mike, you're lying about it. I haven't been being a coworker. Obviously now.
0: Yeah, you're right.
1: Oh.
0: You're correct. I am seeing somebody else. And I'm seeing somebody else that doesn't treat me like a toy or has me on a leash the entire time. Brian, if you want to do this publicly, we can do this publicly. Like, for the entire relationship, you've constantly made me feel like an object rather than a person, a woman.
2: I've never treated her like that. I knew that's what was going on when I saw that text from this Mike guy.
0: Yeah, you know what? The only reason why you saw any text on my phone is because you were constantly snooping on my phone. He has hacked into my phone more times than I can count, regardless of whatever password I put in, whatever times I've changed it. He literally watches my keystrokes and has been.
2: That's
0: true. The only way he would have seen anything.
3: I feel for you in that way, Amanda, but how come you never did anything about it before?
0: I have said this all the time. Anytime I talk to anybody, he's always like right there, like listening, being a chaperone and listening to me. And even if I talk to somebody, like any guy for the past 5 years, you freak out anytime and you sit there and are like, who's that guy? Why were you talking to him? And I'm just talking to people. I'm talking to people at parties. I try to talk to your friends, to my friends. And you're constantly like questioning me all the time. So when I met Mike, he was just nice. He was just a nice guy.
2: But you know what? You bring up your friends. That's probably why none of your friends talk to me or tell me what's going on, to cover for your lies.
0: Yeah. You know what? They don't cover up for my lies, but they don't talk to you because they know what you do and how you treat me. Not only that, but they all know that you tried me to get to do an OnlyFans account, that you were going to oversee and take care of all the payments. You've always treated me like I'm some prize that you could show off and reap all this money off of. I think that you get off on the idea that guys can't have me, and I think it turns you on.
2: Oh, come on. You know, I never talked about making an OnlyFans account. That was your idea. That's I call bull. Stupid.
0: No, that's exactly what you did.
2: Amanda, you didn't have to cheat on me. 5 years. Come on.
1: She hung up.
3: Wow.
2: I honestly, I don't know what she was talking about. I obviously can't trust her. The OnlyFans thing, her idea. So I'm done. I'm done.
1: Yeah, it sounds like you guys need to be done.
2: At least I know. Thanks, guys, for helping me.
1: You'll find someone who you work better with. Trust me, man.
2: Definitely.
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1: In 07, when Teddy Swims was a teenager, he caught rockers Coheed and Cambria at Vans Warped Tour. When their lead singer, Claudio, was stage diving in the crowd, Teddy helped catch him sort of by the hair, which he said smelled like strawberries. It was that moment that Teddy was like, this is what I want to do. Mr. Know-It-All's number one.

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1: Yo, why is it whenever you're running late to work, it seems like everybody is in your way to make sure you don't make it there on time? Or is that just me? What's popping on a Thursday afternoon? My name is EJ stepping in. Let's get this thing going, y'all.

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Yo, I gotta tell you about this story where this man apparently super glued one of his body parts. And I'm thinking to myself, why would you do something like this? You gotta hear his excuse in a couple of songs. Hang on, y'all.

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Yo, what's poppin'? My name is EJ. Anybody else get low-key shook whenever somebody hits you up randomly asking, hey, can I ask you a question right quick? I don't know why, but I start to spiral whenever I get text messages

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1: Y'all, appreciate you hanging out, man, on a Thursday afternoon. My name is EJ. Let's talk about, is it ever okay to lie to get out of certain situations? I'm like, that's the whole reason why lie was created. Hit me up. We'll talk about it next, y'all.

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1: Yo, my name is EJ. Tell me, is it ever okay to lie to get out of certain situations? How do you feel?
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1: 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These people that are calling up here talking about, honesty is the best policy. Shut up.
2: Life's too short, man. 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A little white lie doesn't hurt anybody.
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6: 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Two massive title fights headline the card, including slap fighting legend Wolverine. Also on the card is former WWE champion Jake Hager and the debut of former UFC heavyweight Chris Barnett.

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Yo, if you want to win a trip out to Vegas, because I feel like it's calling your name for our iHeartRadio Music Festival presented by Capital One. Zara Larson's going to be there. We got Major Lazer coming through. Cardi B and more. We got a trip and $1,000 happening at 5 o'clock, y'all.

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1: Yo, did you see how some Gen Z men are skipping showers and ditching deodorant before dates in this new internet trend called pheromone maxing? They are saying they are avoiding soap and showers and deodorant to allow their natural body odor to build up because it makes them more attractive. I'm like, absolutely not, y'all.

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1: Yo, what up? 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Hit me up. We'll talk about it next.

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Yo, what's poppin'? My name is EJ. Is anybody else low-key tripping with how quickly this year is going by? Like, guys, it is literally Labor Day on Monday, and I'm thinking to myself, why did this year go by so quickly, huh? I could

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1: Taylor Swift and Travis Kelce are officially parents to a dog. This is a true story. We got to talk about it next.

0: 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My name is Mikey V, my big bro, Frankie V, and our bestie, Gianna.
1: So Taylor Swift and Travis Kelce are officially parents to a dog.
0: My heart chopper's over. Did I miss something?
1: No. A little dog, the most adorable dogs. We were talking about this months ago when they got married because somebody had uploaded a picture from the inside of the wedding venue and it looked like they were like a hallway of framed pictures, and one, they were holding a dog, yeah, but it was blurry, or we thought it was AI. We're like, they can't have a dog. Taylor Swift is a full-on cat lady, and like, we haven't seen this dog. And then somebody pulled up an old photo of Taylor Swift's bodyguard with this giant white fluffy dog, but it is now confirmed that they indeed have a dog together, because Travis Kelce just did the latest Tommy Hilfiger.

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0: 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It's the V Bros. You got Mikey V with my big bro, Frankie V, and our bestie, Gianna.
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0: Louisville's number one hit music station, 98.9 KISS FM. It's the V Bros. My name is Mikey V. Got my big bro Frankie V with me and our bestie Gianna.
1: So, Libby, did you know there's an actual National Headache Foundation?
2: No.
1: No, they're looking at headaches and stuff. This is a real thing. You can Google it. It's a real thing. And oftentimes you wake up with a bad headache, right? And what do you do when you have a headache? What's the first thing you take?
3: Tylenol.
1: Yeah, some Tylenol.
2: Yeah, Advil.
1: Yeah, and what do you normally drink it with?
4: Water or coffee?
1: Glass of water. See, Mikey, the second thing you just said, coffee. They say the next time, this is according to the National Headache Foundation, the next time you go grab some Advil to help your headache, don't use water, use coffee.
3: That makes sense, though.
1: A cup of coffee will actually boost the pill's effectiveness by 40%.
2: Oh, interesting. My mom has migraines, and she drinks it with Coca-Cola because it helps.
3: Yes. Yeah. My boyfriend, same thing. I've only ever had one migraine, and I took an Excedrin because it has caffeine in it, and yeah. I had a shot of espresso.
0: It's off the wall. No,